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4: CBS News Brief. On this primary day, CBS News projects Ed Gallrine wins the Republican House primary for Kentucky's 4th Congressional District, defeating incumbent GOP Congressman Thomas Massie. And CBS News projects that Andy Barr wins the Kentucky Republican Senate primary. In California, the Sandy Fire, about 40 miles north of Los Angeles, has scorched almost 1,700 acres and is only 5% contained. CBS's Matt Gutman.
5: The wind is kicking up. There is a line of fire. Some of those flames at least 20 feet high, and there has been an aerial battle all day long here to try to protect the communities here.
4: In a tight U.S. Senate primary in Texas, President Trump endorses Attorney General Ken Paxton over incumbent John Cornyn ahead of their runoff next Tuesday, Vice President J.D. Vance.
6: We think Ken Paxton is going to be a great senator for the people of Texas, but most importantly, a great United States senator who can work on solving the problems that all of us confront as a country together.
4: CBS News Brief, I'm Jennifer Kuiper.
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15: WSVA's local AccuWeather for Harrisonburg and the Shenandoah Valley. Mainly clear tonight, the low just 64. Partly sunny and very warm on Wednesday. There'll be a thunderstorm in the afternoon that could produce some localized damaging wind gusts, the high of 89. Cloudy and much cooler Thursday with a couple of showers, the high dialed all the way back to 62. Cloudy and cooler still Friday with a couple of showers and a thunderstorm, the high only 57 Friday. I'm AccuWeather meteorologist Jason Caterina on WSVA.
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0: General Ken Paxton in the Republican Senate primary, incumbent John Cornyn.
1: I believe that in terms of our success in November, that Ken Paxton would be an albatross around the neck of our candidates and would likely lose to James Tallarico. I think we've come too far and worked too hard to risk that.
0: Their runoff scheduled for later this month. The IRS will permanently drop tax claims against Trump as part of a settlement to resolve his lawsuit against the agency. Loyola Law's Lori Levinson.
2: Trump is the one that the IRS initially was investigating, but now Trump controls the IRS. So the so-called settlement agreement is really basically a waiver.
3: WSVA's local AccuWeather for Harrisonburg and the Shenandoah Valley. Mainly clear tonight, the low just 64. Partly sunny and very warm on Wednesday. There'll be a thunderstorm in the afternoon that could produce some localized damaging wind gusts, the high of 89. Cloudy and much cooler Thursday with a couple of showers, the high dialed all the way back to 62. Cloudy and cooler still Friday with a couple of showers and a thunderstorm, the high only 57 Friday. I'm AccuWeather meteorologist Jason Caterina on WSVA.
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10: All right, let's talk late night TV because it's monumental that Stephen Colbert is hanging it up and CBS getting out of the late night talk show game. To talk about it, a Washington Post reporter who wrote all about it today, Ilahe Izadi. Ilahe, welcome to America at Night.
11: Thanks for having me. Happy to be here.
10: I noticed that your article in the Washington Post got a lot of reaction. Were you expecting that much reaction to this story?
11: Frankly, I'm not totally unsurprised by it because people, despite, you know, all the talk of the ratings and viewership for late night television, linear television, it still has an outsized cultural resonance and cachet. People love to talk about it. People love to share clips of things they've seen. And it still does feature pretty large in, I think, our American cultural landscape. So in that respect, I wasn't completely unsurprised. And also, you know, when I think about what's happening this week, it's not just, as you said, Colbert going off the air, but it's the entire The Late Show being canceled completely, which was the show that CBS started to try and, you know, spark a rivalry with NBC's The Tonight Show, which for many years was hosted by Johnny Carson.
10: Yeah, that's what is so fascinating to look into this. Okay, I get if you didn't like Colbert and you wanted to go in a different direction, or he might have been too political, or he wasn't too middle America, or okay, fine. Get a

0: Bible learning at Awana, taking place at the Waynesboro Church of Christ each Sunday afternoon from 3:30 until 5. The cost is $10 per child, and the program is each Sunday now through May. Kids ages 3 to 18 will experience the joy of growing closer to God in a safe and supportive community. That's at the Waynesboro Church of Christ, Sunday afternoons from 3:30 to 5.
1: CBS News Brief. CBS News projects Kentucky Republican Congressman and frequent critic of President Trump, Thomas Massie, will lose his House primary.
2: They are what recharges my batteries when I come back from Washington, D.C., these grandbabies. And that's what we're fighting for, really, is the next generation and the next generation after that.
1: A wildfire burning about 40 miles northwest of Los Angeles has torched more than 1,300 acres. CBS's Matt Gutman is on the scene of the Sandy Fire.
3: The wind is kicking up. There is a line of fire. Some of those flames at least 20 feet high, and there has been an aerial battle all day long here to try to protect the communities here.
1: Democratic senators today criticized a settlement between President Trump and the IRS. Washington's Patty Murray.
4: President Trump is literally using their tax dollars to set up a slush fund to enrich his own friends.
1: CBS News Brief. I'm Christopher Cruz.
5: WSVA's local AccuWeather for Harrisonburg and the Shenandoah Valley. Mainly clear tonight, the low just 64. Partly sunny and very warm on Wednesday. There'll be a thunderstorm in the afternoon that could produce some localized damaging wind gusts, a high of 89. Cloudy and much cooler Thursday with a couple of showers, the high dialed all the way back to 62. Cloudy and cooler still Friday with a couple of showers and a thunderstorm, the high only 57 Friday. I'm AccuWeather meteorologist Jason Caterina on WSVA.
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12: It's our National Park Series as we help celebrate the America's 250th birthday. Jackie Harp, our guest, executive officer of the Smokies Life. It's the friends group, one of the friends groups for the Great Smoky Mountains National Park in Tennessee and in North Carolina. Jackie, today is May 19th, and the Great Smoky Mountain National Park announced that tomorrow is going to kick off the annual synchronous firefly event.
13: Yep, yep.
12: Okay,
13: right.
12: So tell us what that firefly event is. What are the fireflies, and tell us all about this thing.
13: So it is one of the hallmark events in the park, one of the main reasons that people come to the Smokies. There are 19 different species of firefly.

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2: CBS News Brief. CBS News projects Kentucky Republican Congressman Thomas Massie will lose his primary race. CBS's Ed O'Keefe.
3: The most expensive U.S. House primary ever in American history. More than $32 million spent, most of it against the sitting congressman.
2: President Trump at work to oust Massie. Vice President J.D. Vance is defending the nearly 1.5

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4: CBS News Brief. CBS News projects Ed Gallrain will win the Republican House primary in Kentucky's 4th Congressional District, defeating Congressman Thomas Massey, whom President Trump worked to defeat.
5: I want to thank President Trump for his support, his endorsement, and his counsel.
4: CBS News projects former U.S. Senator Doug Jones will win the Democratic Party's nomination for governor of Alabama.
6: I want people to compare records and see how we can make changes when everybody works together and not try to divide people.
4: CBS News projects U.S. Senator Tommy Tuberville will win the Republican Party's nomination. An agreement reached with President Trump has the IRS making a promise not to dig into his tax returns. CBS's Nicole Killian.
7: The DOJ said the IRS is forever barred from prosecuting past or existing audits into the president, his family, and the Trump Organization.
4: CBS News Brief. I'm Christopher.
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0: We are Red Eye Radio. He's Eric Cronin. I'm Gary McNamara. By the way, we haven't talked about the anti-weaponization fund. Sorry. I don't care whether it's Republican or Democrat. No slush funds.
1: Yeah. No.
0: No slush funds.
1: No.
0: Sorry. Was Trump wronged by that IRS contractor? Yes. Should he, in negotiations with the Department of Justice, or should it be the Department of Justice he's negotiating with, or should courts be taking care of it?
1: Right. Right.
0: But for bureaucrats to deal with bureaucrats to come up with money, and where Trump burned himself was by making it $1.776 billion, because that figure means nothing. You don't have somebody actually figuring out actual damages or the punitive damages that it cost you. You're just picking out what is perceived as a patriotic figure, which to me indicates that the amount is no relation to the damage that has been done.
1: Right. Could be more, could be less. The question is,
0: right,
1: it needs to be figured out through the system.
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5: CBS News Brief. CBS News projects Kentucky Republican Congressman and frequent Trump critic Thomas Massey will lose his House primary race.
6: We didn't lose this race because we didn't have enough money.
5: Georgia's Lieutenant Governor Burt Jones will meet healthcare billionaire Rick Jackson in a runoff for the Republican Party's nomination for governor. Jackson says it'll be a sprint.
7: The job is not done. We have 28 days to finish it. And the choice could not be more clear or more important.
5: CBS News projects former Atlanta Mayor Keisha Lance Bottoms will win the Democratic Party's nomination for governor. A wildfire burning about 40 miles northwest of Los Angeles has consumed more than 30,000 acres and forced tens of thousands of people to flee. This is an official with the Simi Valley Fire Department.
8: We have a lot of helicopters dropping, tankers in the area. So with the crews on scene, it'll be an all-night operation, obviously, but they'll be reinforcing this area.
5: CBS News Brief. I'm Christopher Cruz.
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11: WSVA's local AccuWeather for Harrisonburg and the Shenandoah Valley. Through the overnight hours, it remains mainly clear with the low reaching 64. Later on Wednesday, partly sunny, very warm, a thunderstorm in the afternoon that could produce localized damaging wind gusts, the high of 89. Cloudy and much cooler Thursday with a couple of showers, the high dialed all the way back to 62. Cloudy and cooler still Friday with a couple of showers and a thunderstorm, the high 57. I'm AccuWeather meteorologist Jason Caterina on WSVA.
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0: it was historically, generic beer was produced in Vancouver, Washington, and was simply labeled beer. It was brewed by the General Brewing Company. That's such a generic beer company, right? Or the General, or the Acme Brewing Company, yeah, which also produced Lucky Lager. It was a friend of mine, actually, named Lucky Lager, at their Vancouver brewery there in Washington until it closed in 1985. All right, so there you go. Thanks, Keith. Appreciate that.
1: Decisions to be made between lager and ale.
0: Yeah, right. Well, my buddy apparently went for the cheapest he could find, and it was just said beer on the can.
1: Oh,
0: it sounds like something Al from Married with Children would drink, right?
1: It's from Canadian artist Kim Mitchell.
0: Oh,
1: lager and ale is the song.
0: Ah, yeah.

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4: CBS News Brief. Big win for former Navy SEAL Ed Galrine in Kentucky's House primary. He defeated Congressman Thomas Massie, whom President Trump worked to oust. After losing his re-election bid, Massie will return to finish his term in Congress. Former U.S. Senator Doug Jones will win the Democratic Party's nomination for governor of Alabama.
5: I want people to compare records and see how we can make changes when everybody works together and not try to divide people.
4: The Sandy Fire, about 40 miles northwest of L.A., has burned almost 1,400 acres since it started on Monday morning.
6: I definitely have confidence and hope in our fire team and all the other neighboring counties that have come out to help us as well.
7: I'm confident. I don't think anything's going to happen. These fire guys are amazing.
4: They live in Simi Valley, where more than 43,000 residents are under evacuation orders. CBS News Brief. I'm Stacey.
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3: WSVA's local AccuWeather for Harrisonburg and the Shenandoah Valley. Through the overnight hours, it remains mainly clear with the low reaching 64. Later on Wednesday, partly sunny, very warm, a thunderstorm in the afternoon that could produce localized damaging wind gusts, the high of 89. Cloudy and much cooler Thursday with a couple of showers, the high dialed all the way back to 62. Cloudy and cooler still Friday with a couple of showers and a thunderstorm, the high 57. I'm AccuWeather meteorologist Jason Caterina on WSVA.
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10: Let's take a look at sports. I am Dave Riggert. The Rockingham County Baseball League season began last night, and the defending champion Clover Hill Bucks won their opener home against Grotto 6-0, while Broadway rallied with three runs in the ninth inning to win at Stewart's Draft 9-8. In high school baseball Tuesday, Spotswood beat Turner Ashby 5-2, while William Monroe shut out Rocktown 10-0. It was Fort 19 and Rockbridge 11. Wilson beat Stanton 12-4, while Buffalo Gap edged Waynesboro 5-4. Riverheads lost to Allegheny 10-0. Page beat Luray 8-4, and Strasburg down Central 13-2. On the softball diamond yesterday, TA shut out Spotswood 6-0. East Rock over Harrisonburg 14-4. William Monroe knocked off Rocktown 15-3. Fort beat Rockbridge 12-2. Wilson knocked off Stanton 15-3. Buffalo Gap beat Waynesboro 15-1. Riverheads knocked off Allegheny 7-4. Page all over Luray 16-1. And the Central softball team beat Strasburg 2-0. And for Major League Baseball last night, the Nationals won at home against the Mets 9-6, while the Orioles lost their second straight game at Tampa Bay 4-1. That's Look at Sports. I'm Dave Riggert.
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11: 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The company's new lab represents its first Singapore research hub and its second such presence in the Asia Pacific. The company has increasingly focused on AI deployment in recent years, launching models, systems, and chips for robotics. A strike involving more than 47,000 Samsung Electronics workers will begin today after wage negotiations between the company and its union broke down, sending its shares down 3%. Officials say the union had agreed to the mediation proposal from South Korea's National Labor Relations Commission, but Samsung Electronics rejected it. Singapore said it has inked separate agreements with Google and OpenAI to strengthen its position as a global artificial intelligence hub and accelerate AI deployment across public services, healthcare, education, and enterprise. The agreements include a new national AI partnership with Google. 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
14: Good morning. The search for an Augusta County man continues in the George Washington National Forest. A vehicle struck a pedestrian in Harrisonburg, and a drought warning for the Friendly City. I'll have all the details and more following CBS at the bottom of the hour.

0: from Leavenworth Penitentiary and allowed to serve the last 2 months of his sentence under house arrest. He spent 19 months behind bars for dogfighting. That will be a movie someday. That just has one of those Hulu or Flix or FX movies written all over it. And apparently, you know the problem when you get famous? Somebody wants to make a movie about your life, and you don't always have all the control over it.
1: Mm-hmm.
0: They're making a Billy Joel biopic. Billy's not happy.
1: And I heard they cannot even use his music in the biopic.
0: Well, he owns the music.
1: Yeah.
0: I don't know how you do a Billy Joel movie without Billy Joel music. But, yeah, Billy is not happy with it. Coming up here on Early Mornings on WSVA, Dave Ringert is standing by. He's got sports. And just minutes away, we'll check in with Ish. It's 6:51 at WSVA.
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8: Let's take a look at sports. I am Dave Rickert. The Rockingham County Baseball League season began last night. The defending champion Clover Hill Bucks won their opener home against Grotto 6-0, while Broadway rallied with 3 runs in the ninth inning to win at Stewart's Draft 9-8. Tonight, there are 2 more games on the schedule. Broadway plays at Grotto's, and Montezuma opens up its schedule at home against Bridgewater. In high school athletics on Tuesday, here are the scores around our area. On the baseball diamond, Spotswood beat Turner Ashby 5-2, while William Monroe shut out Rocktown 10-0. Fort Defiance outscored Rockridge County 19-11, while Wilson Memorial beat Stanton 12-4. Buffalo gapped Edge Waynesboro 5-4. Allegheny shut out Riverheads 10-0. Page County doubled up Blue Ray 8-4. Strasburg knocked off Central 13-2. And Stonewall Jackson lost to Rappahannock County 10-1. On the softball diamond last night, Turner Ashby shut out Spotswood 6-0. East Rockingham defeated Harrisonburg 14-4. William Monroe knocked off Rocktown 15-3. Fort Defiance beat Rockbridge 12-2. It was Wilson 15 and Stanton 3. Buffalo Gap beat Waynesboro in softball 15-1. Riverheads knocked off Allegheny 7-4. Page County outscored Luray 16-1. Central shut out Strasburg 2-0. And Stonewall Jackson fell to Rappahannock County 10-4. In boys soccer yesterday, TA beat Spotswood 3-0. William Monroe knocked off Rocktown 3-2. Fort Defiance got shut out by Rockbridge County 3-0. Stanton blanked Wilson Memorial 6-0. It was Waynesboro 8 and Buffalo Gap 0. Riverheads fell to Allegheny 5-3. Luray beat Page County 5-1. And Central doubled up Strasburg 2-1. And in girls soccer last night, it was TA shutting out Spotswood 1-0. William Monroe beat Rocktown 8-0. Fort Defiance beat Rockbridge 5-2. It was Waynesboro 8 and Buffalo Gap 0. Central shut out Strasburg 4-0. And Riverheads beat Allegheny by a score of 8-0 last night. For Major League Baseball Tuesday, the Nationals won at home against the Mets 9-6 as Washington improves to 24-25, while the Orioles lost their second straight game at Tampa Bay 4-1, and Baltimore drops to 21-28. And from the NBA last night, the Knicks rallied from 22 points down in the fourth quarter to beat the Cavaliers in overtime 114-104 to win Game 1 of the Eastern Conference Finals. Game 2 is tomorrow night, while Game 2 of the Western Finals is tonight at 8:30 as the Spurs play at Oklahoma City, and San Antonio has a 1-0 series lead, and you can listen to the game on ESPN Harrisonburg and ESPNHarrisonburg.com. That's a look at sports. I'm Dave Riggert.
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11: Local farmers are optimistic about the near-term weather forecast. The National Weather Service is calling for at least a 60% chance of rain each day for the next 6 days. If the forecast becomes reality, it will be a major advance in the restoration of topsoil moisture, leading to improved germination in field crops such as corn and soybeans. This rain event is sorely needed. As of Monday of this week, 61% of Virginia pastures were rated in poor or very poor condition. The Northern District Livestock Show is scheduled for the Rockingham County Fairgrounds this weekend. Species to be exhibited include beef cattle, dairy steers, sheep, swine, and meat goats. The show starts at 10 a.m. Saturday morning. 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
1: Let's take a look at sports. I am Dave Riggert, and the Rockingham County Baseball League season began last night, and the defending champion Clover Hill Bucks won their opener home against Grotto 6-0, while Broadway rallied with three runs in the ninth inning to win at Stewart's Draft 9-8. In high school baseball Tuesday, Spotswood beat Turner Ashby 5-2, while William Monroe shut out Rocktown 10-0. It was Fort 19 and Rockbridge 11. Wilson beat Stanton 12-4, while Buffalo Gap edged Waynesboro 5-4. Riverheads lost to Allegheny 10-0. Page beat Luray 8-4, and Strasburg down Central 13-2. On the softball diamond yesterday, TA shut out Spotswood 6-0. East Rock over Harrisonburg 14-4. William Monroe knocked off Rocktown 15-3. Fort beat Rockbridge 12-2. Wilson knocked off Stanton 15-3. Buffalo Gap beat Waynesboro 15-1. Riverheads knocked off Allegheny 7-4. Page all over Luray 16-1. And the Central softball team beat Strasburg 2-0. And for Major League Baseball last night, the Nationals won at home against the Mets 9-6, while the Orioles lost their second straight game at Tampa Bay 4-1. That's Look at Sports. I'm Dave Riggert.
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4: I'm Nicole Murray with Your Money Now. Target has posted first quarter earnings and revenue that topped expectations and raised its full year sales outlook. Same store sales rose 5.6%, the retailer's first increase in the key metric in five quarters. Its shares are up by 3%. CEO Michael Fiddelk, who took over earlier this year, is trying to reverse a prolonged sales slump at Target. Oil prices have dropped by more than 2% this morning as investors weigh mixed signals from President Trump on whether U.S. will resume war with Iran. West Texas Intermediate at 101 per barrel, Brent at roughly 108. Treasury yields moved lower this morning following a sharp sell-off across bond markets as inflation concerns continue to weigh on investor sentiment. The 10-year Treasury was just under 2 basis points lower in early trade at 4.653%. During yesterday's session, it reached its highest level since January of last year. Futures are slightly higher this morning as markets await for NVIDIA's earnings. That's Your Money Now.
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0: 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Crisscross. So strong. Cha-cha, hefty stroll.
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0: Hefty slider bag. 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
4: Let's take a look at sports. I am Dave Rickert. The Rockingham County Baseball League season began last night. The defending champion Clover Hill Bucks won their opener at home against Grotto 6-0, while Broadway rallied with 3 runs in the ninth inning to win at Stewart's Draft 9-8. Tonight, there are 2 more games on the schedule as Broadway plays at Grotto's and Montezuma opens up its schedule at home against Bridgewater. In high school athletics on Tuesday, here are the scores around our area. On the baseball diamond, Spotswood beat Turner Ashby 5-2, while William Monroe shut out Rocktown 10-0. Fort Defiance outscored Rockbridge County 19-11, while Wilson Memorial beat Stanton 12-4. Buffalo Gap edged Waynesboro 5-4. Allegheny shut out Riverheads 10-0. Page County doubled up Blue Ray 8-4. Strasburg knocked off Central 13-2. And Stonewall Jackson lost to Rappahannock County 10-1. On the softball diamond last night, Turner Ashby shut out Spotswood 6-0. East Rockingham defeated Harrisonburg 14-4. William Monroe knocked off Rocktown 15-3. Fort Defiance beat Rockbridge 12-2. It was Wilson 15 and Stanton 3. Buffalo Gap beat Waynesboro in softball 15-1. Riverheads knocked off Allegheny 7-4. Page County outscored Luray 16-1. Central shut out Strasburg 2-0. And Stonewall Jackson fell to Rappahannock County 10-4. In boys soccer yesterday, TA beat Spotswood 3-0. William Monroe knocked off Rocktown 3-2. Fort Defiance got shut out by Rockbridge County 3-0. Stanton blanked Wilson Memorial 6-0. It was Waynesboro 8 and Buffalo Gap 0. Riverheads fell to Allegheny 5-3. Luray beat Page County 5-1. And Central doubled up Strasburg 2-1. And in girls soccer last night, it was TA shutting out Spotswood 1-0. William Monroe beat Rocktown 8-0. Fort Defiance beat Rockbridge 5-2. It was Waynesboro 8 and Buffalo Gap 0. Central shut out Strasburg 4-0. And Riverheads beat Allegheny by a score of 8-0 last night. For Major League Baseball Tuesday, the Nationals won at home against the Mets 9-6 as Washington improves to 24-25, while the Orioles lost their second straight game at Tampa Bay 4-1, and Baltimore drops to 21-28. And from the NBA last night, the Knicks rallied from 22 points down in the fourth quarter to beat the Cavaliers in overtime 114-104 to win game one of the Eastern Conference Finals. Game two is tomorrow night, while game two of the Western Finals is tonight at 8:30 as the Spurs play at Oklahoma City, and San Antonio has a 1-0 series lead, and you can listen to the game on ESPN Harrisonburg and ESPN Harrisonburg.com. That's a look at sports. I'm Dave Rigger.
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16: Coming up, we've got an information update for you. 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
17: Good morning. An arrest in the case of a gun-related altercation in Waynesboro. The Harrisonburg City School Board approves a placeholder budget, and an area woman pleads guilty to six counts of forgery. I'll have all the details and more following CBS at the top of the hour.
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22: I'm Stacey Lynn. A political win for President Trump. The candidate he backed in the Kentucky House primary won, pushing out Congressman Thomas Massie.
23: I have called and conceded the race. We've been honorable the whole time, and we're going to stay that way.
22: CBS's Ed O'Keefe on another victory for a Trump ally.
24: In Georgia, another one-time Trump foe went down as Brad Raffensperger lost his Republican bid for governor. The state's top election official famously

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1: Hefty, hefty, hefty.
0: Hefty slider bag.

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3: Let's take a look at sports. I am Dave Rickert. The Rockingham County Baseball League season began last night. The defending champion Clover Hill Bucks won their opener at home against Grotto 6-0, while Broadway rallied with 3 runs in the ninth inning to win at Stewart's Draft 9-8. Tonight, there are 2 more games on the schedule. Broadway plays at Grotto's, and Montezuma opens up its schedule at home against Bridgewater. In high school athletics on Tuesday, here are the scores around our area. On the baseball diamond, Spotswood beat Turner Ashby 5-2, while William Monroe shut out Rocktown 10-0. Fort Defiance outscored Rockbridge County 19-11, while Wilson Memorial beat Stanton 12-4. Buffalo gapped Edge Waynesboro 5-4. Allegheny shut out Riverheads 10-0. Page County doubled up Luray 8-4. Strasburg knocked off Central 13-2. And Stonewall Jackson lost to Rappahannock County 10-1. On the softball diamond last night, Turner Ashby shut out Spotswood 6-0. East Rockingham defeated Harrisonburg 14-4. William Monroe knocked off Rocktown 15-3. Fort Defiance beat Rockbridge 12-2. It was Wilson 15 and Stanton 3. Buffalo Gap beat Waynesboro in softball 15-1. Riverheads knocked off Allegheny 7-4. Page County outscored Luray 16-1. Central shut out Strasburg 2-0. And Stonewall Jackson fell to Rappahannock County 10-4. In boys soccer yesterday, TA beat Spotswood 3-0. William Monroe knocked off Rocktown 3-2. Fort Defiance got shut out by Rockbridge County 3-0. Stanton blanked Wilson Memorial 6-0. It was Waynesboro 8 and Buffalo Gap 0. Riverheads fell to Allegheny 5-3. Luray beat Page County 5-1. And Central doubled up Strasburg 2-1. And in girls soccer last night, it was TA shutting out Spotswood 1-0. William Monroe beat Rocktown 8-0. Fort Defiance beat Rockbridge 5-2. It was Waynesboro 8 and Buffalo Gap 0. Central shut out Strasburg 4-0. And Riverheads beat Allegheny by a score of 8-0 last night. For Major League Baseball Tuesday, the Nationals won at home against the Mets 9-6 as Washington improves to 24-25, while the Orioles lost their second straight game at Tampa Bay 4-1, and Baltimore drops to 21-28. And from the NBA last night, the Knicks rallied from 22 points down in the fourth quarter to beat the Cavaliers in overtime 114-104 to win Game 1 of the Eastern Conference Finals. Game 2 is tomorrow night, while Game 2 of the Western Finals is tonight at 8:30 as the Spurs play at Oklahoma City, and San Antonio has a 1-0 series lead, and you can listen to the game on ESPN Harrisonburg and ESPNHarrisonburg.com. That's a look at sports. I'm Dave Rickert.
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4: Nicole Murray with Your Money Now. Alibaba has announced a new artificial intelligence chip that is 3 times more powerful than its predecessor. The new chip could make Alibaba and its chip subsidiary T-Head more competitive in China's growing domestic AI processor market, which includes competitors like Huawei. SpaceX, which is getting set to publicly disclose its IPO prospectus, has picked Goldman Sachs to lead what's likely to be a record offering. CNBC reports that Goldman will have the left lead position on the prospectus, followed by Morgan Stanley, and then Bank of America, Citigroup, and JP Morgan Chase. At its annual developers conference, Google offered a first look at its audio smart glasses that will be available later this year. Google partnered with Samsung and eyeglass makers Warby Parker and Gentle Monster for the wearable devices. Futures are moderately higher this morning, with all eyes on peace negotiations regarding the Iran war. Dow and NASDAQ futures both up by more than 100 points. That's Your Money Now.
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2: It is 8:30 at WSVA. Coming up on our information update, a Republican foe of President Trump's loses his primary battle. We'll get that story from CBS. And Lyndon's got local news.
8: Good morning. The search for an Augusta County man continues in the George Washington National Forest. A vehicle struck a pedestrian in Harrisonburg, and a drought warning for the Friendly City. I'll have all the details and more following CBS at the bottom of the hour.
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4: 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Some big wins for Trump-backed Republicans.

0: civilian planes that killed three Americans. Castro is 94. There are several fires burning in Southern California. CBS's Matt Gutman's in Simi Valley following the Simi Sandy fire.
1: The fire forced employees of the Reagan Library to evacuate while animal shelters opened their doors and residents rushed to move horses out of harm's way.
0: CBS News brief.
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6: No accidents or delays up and down the valley or in central Virginia that we're seeing right now. But if you're seeing it and we're not saying it, call the WSBA traffic and news tip line 540-214-2500 and let us know.
7: WSVA's local AccuWeather for Harrisonburg and the Shenandoah Valley. Partly sunny, hot today, the high of 90. Thunderstorms this afternoon and tonight could produce localized damaging wind gusts, hail, and flooding downpours. The low down to 61 tonight. Then cloudy and cooler with a bit of rain for Thursday. An early high of 66, then temps falling into the middle 50s. Cloudy and cool with a couple of showers and a thunderstorm Friday. The high just 57. I'm AccuWeather meteorologist Jason Caterina on WSBA.
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8: For News Talk 92.1 and 550 WSBA, I'm Lyndon Kaiser. The Augusta County Sheriff's Office continues to search for Seth Anthony Osgood in the Todd Lake area of the George Washington National Forest. The 48-year-old Osgood was last seen March 6th. Lieutenant Leslie Snyder reported that Osgood's camper and vehicle have been located, and he's believed to still be in the area and possibly traveling on a bicycle. Snyder added that there is no threat to residents. However, there will be a large law enforcement and emergency services presence in the Todd Lake area as search operations continue in this ongoing investigation. Anyone with information regarding Osgood's whereabouts should contact the Augusta County Sheriff's Office. A man suffered head trauma following a collision yesterday morning in Harrisonburg. At around 9 o'clock, Lieutenant Todd Miller reports that officers were dispatched to a traffic crash involving a pedestrian at West Market Street and North High Street.
9: A 22-year-old male was crossing North High Street in the crosswalk and was struck by a vehicle making a left turn from Market to High Street. The victim was taken to RMH for head trauma and then transported to UVA by helicopter.
8: Miller says the driver, 71-year-old Philip Mason of Rockingham, was cited for failing to yield to a pedestrian. Several lanes of traffic were closed for about an hour while the accident reconstruction team processed the scene. The city of Harrisonburg is currently in a drought warning as issued by the Virginia Department of Environmental Quality. WSVA's Carolyn Unger has more.
10: According to an online post by the Harrisonburg government page, community members are encouraged to consider ways they can voluntarily conserve water at home. Some tips include avoiding letting the water run while brushing your teeth, washing your face, or shaving. Take short showers instead of baths. Operate dishwashers and clothes washers only when they are fully loaded. And avoid leaving sprinklers or hoses unattended. To view the full list of tips to conserve water, visit rocktownnow.com. For WSVA News, I'm Carolyn Unger.
8: Thank you, Carolyn. West Virginia Governor Patrick Morrissey detailed ways the Mountain State could cut back on spending. Morrissey discussed the findings from a series of independent audits during a special conference this week, and he added that these audits identified up to $168 million of potential savings.
11: There needed to be tighter controls, especially on the finances. We're implementing them. That's important.

0: because you don't want to have resources fly out the door. This is taxpayer money, and we need to protect it very aggressively.
1: Morrissey added that the audit identified a potential savings of $50 million at the Department of Transportation, which would mean more money for roads and to pave potholes. The audits also found potential savings to Homeland Security by $39 million and to Health and Human Services by $68 million. And finally, the Rockingham County School Board has called a special meeting for today at the John H. Kidd School Board offices in Harrisonburg. The gathering will begin with a closed session, followed by open consideration of the approval of fiscal year 2027 salary scales presented by Chief Finance and Operations Officer Justin Moyers. The board will also weigh the appointment of Phil Judd as the alternate representative for Rockingham County Public Schools to serve on the community planning and management team in Chris Bryant's stead if necessary. Proceedings begin at 9 o'clock this morning in the Holvey Conference Room at 100 Mount Clinton Pike. For News Talk 92.1 and 550 WSVA, I'm Lyndon Kaiser.
2: Thank you, Lyndon. 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You're listening to Early Mornings on News Talk 92.1 and 550 WSBA. I'm Frank Wilt, along with Jim Britt. Lyndon Kaiser's in the WSBA newsroom. Jacqueline Dobrin with the Rocktown Now desk. Also, Dave Riggert with sports and Jeff Ishii with agribusiness news. It's time for the Early Morning Pop Quiz. Time for the Early Morning Pop Quiz. Everyone gets a chance to win a WSBA coffee mug if they can correctly answer today's question. First, however, we have a question for Lyndon.
1: That's me.
2: That's right. Okay, your question today should be simple. What month is known as National Ice Cream Month?
1: This month.
2: No, you're absolutely wrong.
1: It should be simple. All right, hold on. July.
2: July. That's a great guess.
1: Yeah!
2: You win...
1: Yes. I win ice cream, obviously.
2: Half a coffee creamer.
1: Oh, so I'll put it in the freezer and have ice cream.
2: Got it wrong, and then you got it right. So, but half and half... Now, could you make ice cream with half and half?
1: I don't know. I'm sure someone's done it.
2: Probably.
1: Or at least attempted it.
2: Interesting. Mm-hmm. Very interesting. No, yes. Not really. But just felt like saying that.
1: Let's ponder it.
2: Okay, now for everybody playing at home. Let's say you want to see the Mona Lisa. Okay? The famous painting, the Mona Lisa.
1: Mm-hmm. Not the actual lady.
2: No. Where do you need to go to see the Mona Lisa? Where is the Mona Lisa painting on display? 540-433-9782 is the number. 540-433-WSBA. If you think you know the answer to our Early Morning Pop Quiz.
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0: crisscross, so strong, cha-cha hefty stroll.
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3: It's time to play the early morning pop quiz, a chance for you to win a WSVA coffee mug if you can answer today's pop quiz question. 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
3: 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John had the correct answer. 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
13: This is the CBS Entertainment Report. With the Michael Jackson biopic, Michael back at number one, music biopics are all the rage again. So, who's next? That would be a one William Martin Joel, Billy Joel, the biopic officially in the works with the focus on Billy's early years. Before the Piano Man had all the fame and hits, it'll be called Billy and Me, and it will be told from the perspective of his first manager. Now, there's a catch to all this. Billy has not authorized the project, calling it legally and professionally misguided. Yikes. Either way, filming starts this fall. For CBS Entertainment, I'm Matt Wolf.
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3: No accidents up and down the valley right now or in central Virginia, at least none that we are seeing. But if you're seeing it and we're not saying it, call the WSVA traffic and news tip line 540-214-2500 and let us know. 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
3: WSBA's local AccuWeather for Harrisonburg and the Shenandoah Valley. Partly sunny and hot today with a thunderstorm. Those thunderstorms could be near severe levels this afternoon and tonight. Localized damaging wind gusts, hail, and flooding downpours all a possibility. High this afternoon at 90. Overnight low tonight going down to near 60. Tomorrow, periods of rain throughout the day. It'll be cooler. We'll start out in the mid and upper 60s, but temperatures expected to drop to the mid-50s by afternoon. Friday, a cloudy and cool day with some showers and thunderstorms, high 57. Saturday, still cloudy with a thunderstorm possible and a high at 61. On Sunday, mostly cloudy with a couple of showers, high 69. And Monday for Memorial Day, cloudy with a thunderstorm and a high at 74. We have 75 and sunshine right now here at WSVA. 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
0: Welcome back. Today on WSVA, it's Issues in Aging, the monthly program that we present in conjunction with the Valley Program for Aging Services. With us today, Beth Bland, Executive Director of VPAS.
7: Thank you, Jim. Today we are celebrating Older Americans Month, which is the month of May each year. And the theme this year is Champion Your Health. Our guest is Jody Winship. She is the Director of Aging Programs with the Virginia Department of Aging and Rehabilitative Services. So, Jody, we have talked about the different things that older adults can do to stay engaged, and simple small steps are what really create the change in habits. So can you speak a little bit to what services does DARS and the Area Agencies on Aging offer that can really help support people to stay healthy and independent?
8: Yeah, absolutely. So as I mentioned earlier, one of the big components of what Aging Services does at the state level is administer Older Americans Act funding, and that funding goes to the Area Agencies on Aging to implement programs. And there's a wide variety of programs that are funded through the Older Americans Act. One of the biggest ones being our nutrition programs. So this includes congregate meals, which is basically a fancy word for meals where people sit together and enjoy a meal together, as well as home-delivered meals. So for people who maybe can't get out of their house, having meals delivered so that they can have nutrition and also a touch point to engage with another person. We know that nutrition is really important for our health throughout our lifetime, but it's really important as you're older to be getting the nutrients that you need to keep your body strong. So providing these meal programs, whether in a congregate setting or whether home-delivered, is one really important program that DARS and the Area Agencies on Aging provide to our older adults in the community. Other programs that are provided would be the evidence-based health promotion program. So they may be programs around managing chronic diseases, around falls prevention. One of the great things is that each Area Agency on Aging can tailor their programs to the needs of the community. So each agency, they might have a little bit different programming, but there'll be some type of programming supporting or helping educate folks around health and wellness and how to take care of themselves. And that's just a couple of the programs, but there are so many different programs and services available supporting caregivers, providing respite services so that caregivers who are supporting their loved ones or their family members can also get a little bit of break so that they can

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6: WSVA's local AccuWeather for Harrisonburg and the Shenandoah Valley. Partly sunny and hot this afternoon, the high of 90. Thunderstorms this afternoon and tonight could produce localized damaging wind gusts, hail, and flooding downpours. The low down to 61 tonight. Cloudy, cooler with a bit of rain on Thursday, the high 66, then temps falling into the middle 50s. Cloudy, cool with a couple of showers and a thunderstorm on Friday, the high just 57. I'm AccuWeather meteorologist Jason Caterina on WSVA.
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9: Hey, how are you guys doing today?
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10: Wow. 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
10: what do you make from the YouTube channel and what do you make from retail?
9: So retail, I bring home a salary of like $3,200 a month, bring home. 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
1: 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Okay, just picking it up to see it. 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Well, neither's that, but neither's that. Wait, how did this get in my hand? You know what? 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
8: Our scripture of the day, Ecclesiastes 3, verses 1 and 2. There is a time for everything, and a season for every activity under the heavens, a time to be born and a time to die, a time to plant and a time to uproot. Michael Altshuler said, "The bad news is time flies. The good news is, you're the pilot."
9: Look at that.
10: All right. Okay.
8: I'm the pilot of time in my own life, I guess. Okay.
10: I was thinking.
8: I'll chew on that one, Michael.
10: Yeah.
8: Thank you.
10: Okay.
8: All right. Neil is in Grand Rapids up next. What's going on, Neil?
11: Hi, Jade and George. Thank you for taking my call.
8: Absolutely.
11: I'm retiring next year, and my wife and I are both 75 years old, and we've been married for 59 years. I think we're in great shape. Thank you. I think we're in great shape financially. My wife is still a little nervous. If you do the math, we were married when we were 16 years old.
10: Wow.
11: And I was a father at 16. So talk about baby steps.
10: Wow, amazing.
11: Yeah. Yes, and I was working at a car wash. So I understand why she's a little nervous about money, because we started out dirt poor. She doesn't want to go back to being poor. But I think we're in good shape Our kids are all grown. They're all financially okay. I don't plan on leaving money to them intentionally. And I think here's what we have. We have our home is worth $350,000. Okay. We have a $63,000 mortgage at 2.75%. We have Social Security after taxes of $41,000 a year. We have a 401 worth about $450,000. We have a Roth IRA at about $150,000. And we usually carry about $40,000 or $50,000 in our bank checking account. Beyond that, we have cars and antiques worth about another $100,000.
12: Are the cars paid off?
11: Yes.
12: Okay, good.
11: So we have no other bills.
12: So the Social Security, what is that, $3,000 a month?
11: About, yes.
12: Okay. Mm-hmm. Is that enough to, can you live solely off the Social Security, or do you need, how much do you pull out of the, would you be pulling out of the 401k and the Roth?
11: I would think, we kind of did it, and it's going to be a little hard to figure, but about another $10,000 per year.
12: Okay.
13: Is what you need out of the retirement accounts?
11: Yes.
13: Okay.
11: Yes.
13: We'll call it 12. So what's your question today?
11: Well, I'd like to take time for travel and entertainment. I'm looking at about $15,000 a year, maybe 20, that I think we should be able to enjoy our lives over the next, 15 years. That's going to 90. I think I'm aggressively, aggressively on our 401s, et cetera, but I think I would downplay that down to about a 50% short term after I'm retired, 30% in an index fund, and 20% in an FDIC. So I do the math, and it looks like we're okay. But again, my wife's a little nervous, and I get it.
13: So would you be pulling from retirement, instead of pulling 12, you'd pull 24?
11: Yes.
13: Something like that? Okay.
11: Yep.
13: I mean, I'm crunching some napkin math here. If you had a 24 run retirement, let's say you guys live to be 99, and just using your 600 grand, if you needed to pull 24 grand a year from retirement, you have a 99.2% success rate. And that's not counting the antiques.

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1: 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The Dow Industrial is up more than 300 points. The NASDAQ up more than 250. West Texas crude down more than 3% in the trading session at $100 a barrel. Edmunds has data showing a jump in people trading in gas cars for EVs in the last few months. Analysts aren't sure whether this is an actual trend yet or the result of higher prices and interest rates. 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In addition, loyalty to EVs is growing. People buying a new EV and trading in an older EV model. Lowe's beat estimates for its latest quarter, per share profit of $3.03 with revenue of $23.08 billion. That revenue number up 10% year over year. Comparable store sales rose 0.6%, thanks to a growth in online sales and following through on spring projects.
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2: Rod Bain reports on the production and price trends for U.S. milk this month per the USDA's latest forecasts.
3: How might projected increases in dairy production this year and next?
4: For 2026, we raised our production forecast by 100 million pounds. And for 2027, we're looking at a year-over-year increase, currently forecast at just about 600 million pounds up from this year.
3: Along with export demand for U.S. milk products impact USDA's May price forecast for milk products and classes in 2026 and 2027. According to World Agricultural Outlook Board Chair Mark Jekinowski,
4: our cheese price for 2026 held steady this month, but our butter price did decline. We'd lowered our forecast by about 9 cents per pound, which I think is just going to make us even more competitive in those markets overseas.
3: All class and all milk price forecasts for this year rose from the previous month. However, class 4 and all milk price forecasts were lowered for 2027. I'm Rod Bain reporting for the U.S. Department of Agriculture in Washington, D.C.
2: The Veterans of Foreign Wars has been holding the fifth annual VFW Day of Service since May 2nd and continues through the month. Tomorrow, VFW Post 8644 will place American flags on veterans' graves at several cemeteries in preparation for Memorial Day. According to a release, the effort is a visible tribute honoring those who served and a reminder of the community's commitment to remember their sacrifice. This will take place at 3289 Spotswood Trail in Harrisonburg, starting at 5:30 p.m. Volunteers will be placing flags at several cemeteries in Rockingham County. For News Talk 92.1 and 550 WSVA, I'm Lyndon Kaiser.
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0: a lot of civilian deaths. Okay, just remember that. It's got to be factored in. Josh Sorensen, Bakersfield, California, longtime listener. I agree with you probably 90%, but in your column, you said that Pope Leo understands terrorism and injustice. 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Not necessarily. 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
4: The town of Mount Crawford's annual Summerfest will be this Saturday from 9 until 1 at the Mount Crawford Ruitton Park, featuring craft vendors, direct sales vendors, home-baked goods, dirty sodas, entertainment, activities, and more. 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
0: Now the O'Reilly Update brings you something you might not know. 13 years ago this week, I, your humble correspondent, appeared on The Daily Show to promote my book, Keep It Pithy. The conversation was the first of many verbal shootouts between Jon Stewart and me. Here is the story. I launched the O'Reilly Factor in October 1996. Stewart's Daily Show debuted in January 1999. Beginning in the year 2001, Jon Stewart and I appeared on each other's programs for provocative conversations about the state of our union. We debated issues like health care, foreign policy, taxes, terrorism, and the war on Christmas. In October 2012, Stewart and I hosted the Rumble in the Air-Conditioned Auditorium in Washington, D.C. The 90-minute exposition sold out instantly, a worldwide phenomenon. In May 2013, the two of us clashed over profiling potential immigrants to the USA for ties to terrorism.
5: Let's say somebody committed an act of terror. And we took their whole religion.
6: Right.
5: And we lumped them all in for special singling out. Okay. And difficult.
6: That's a very interesting analogy. Mm-hmm. So, A.

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7: 1241 at News Talk, 92.1 and 550 WSVA, 88 degrees, trying to hit its projected high of 90. 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
9: Big news on the trade front this past weekend. China announced it will be buying at least $17 billion in U.S. agricultural products each year for the next 3 years. The Chinese Ministry of Commerce and the White House also announced that 19 states may resume chicken broiler exports to China, including Alabama, Texas, Tennessee, and Virginia. Poultry is one of our region's leading agricultural commodities. The U.S. Department of Agriculture is reminding everyone about some food safety items as we head into a holiday weekend. You can prevent foodborne illness by keeping hot foods hot and cold foods cold. Raw meat and poultry should always be cooked to a safe minimum internal temperature. For beef and pork, that temperature is 145 degrees. For poultry, it's 165 degrees.
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9: Today's pearl of wisdom came in by letter mail way back in December of 2007. 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They're kind of like glaucoma. 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
7: 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The WSVA AccuWeather forecast for Harrisonburg and the Shenandoah Valley. Partly sunny, hot this afternoon. There is a chance of thunderstorms in some areas. The high will be around 90. Clouds, chance of showers and a thunderstorm this evening. The overnight low 61. And here comes the rain tomorrow, and it will be cooler with a high only around 66. Clouds remain on Friday with a chance of showers and possibly a thunderstorm. The high only 57. Franklin will have the extended ag forecast at the end of the hour. 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
15: 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And I know in addition to raising lambs, you also have been involved in a lot of national organizations when it came to getting the word out and educating people more about farming and about lambs and lambing.
16: Yeah, I've been active in the sheep industry nationally and also the forage industry. I've served on various national boards. I'm currently serving on the National Sheep Industry Improvement Center, and I've a couple of years resigned from the American Land Board, which I served for a couple of terms. And these are organizations that promote the industry and help grow the sheep industry. You know, over time, when a properly managed flock generally makes money. And there was a long time Virginia cattle sheepman who used to say he kept his cattle for prestige and his sheep to pay the bills. because even though the market may vary, if you put the management into it, the sheep generally reward good management.
15: What are some of the challenges of being a lamb or a sheep farmer compared to raising other types of livestock?
16: Well, one of the things is predators. We have more problems with various predators, coyotes, neighbor's dogs, black vultures, who all prey on the sheep. And so that is, you need to evolve a strategy that's part of your management to overcome that problem. We primarily use guard dogs, although we've also used llamas, but also constant vigilance. There are coyotes now in the area that are just part of the fabric of the ecology. They're just here. And we have some local coyotes that we keep an eye on. We know they're here. We see them on game cameras. And our attitude has been, if they leave us alone, we leave them alone, because we've learned that it's a mistake just to kill

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5: As America marks its 250th anniversary, the story of our nation isn't just found in history books. 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
13: 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Communities rotated guard duty. Forts like Fort Harrison were stocked and defended by mixed groups. Riders carried warnings across long distances, regardless of settlement or ethnicity. And frontier families shared ammunition, livestock protection, and shelter. The threat made unity a practical requirement, not just a political choice.
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8: 318 at WSVA, 91 degrees. Time to check traffic and weather.
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8: Good news! They've cleared that tractor-trailer crash that was on Scholars Road at the intersection of Cottontail Trail. So traffic is moving freely there. In fact, traffic's moving pretty freely up and down the valley. However, if your travels take you over to the Charlottesville area, you're dealing with congestion on Interstate 64 westbound. Mile marker 112, that's the Ivy area of Albemarle County, just west of Charlottesville. Congestion's caused about a 1 mile backup there on I-64 westbound. If you're seeing it, and we're not saying it, call the WSVA traffic tip line, 540-214-2500. Give us a call and let us know.
10: WSVA's local AccuWeather for Harrisonburg and the Shenandoah Valley. Cloudy with a couple of showers and a thunderstorm tonight that could still produce localized damaging wind gusts, hail, and flooding downpours. The low 61. Cloudy, cooler with a bit of rain on Thursday, a high of 66, then temps falling into the middle 50s. Cloudy, cool on Friday with a couple showers and a thunderstorm, the high 57. Still cloudy and cool with a thunderstorm Saturday, the high 61. I'm AccuWeather meteorologist Jason Caterina on WSVA.
8: 90 degrees, relative humidity at 43%. The barometric pressure steady at 30.23. Winds have picked up out of the south-southwest at 7 to 8 miles an hour. Now under mostly cloudy skies. Clouds have rolled over and temperatures are dropping. We're down to 90. 320 at News Talk 92.1 and 550 WSVA. 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Summer nutrition program is about to begin for children who are food insecure. First of all, Les, thanks for joining us. How are you?

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7: 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As the sun goes out, or comes out, the temperature's going up, back up to 91 degrees. We did surpass our projected high at 90. In fact, we were at 91 at the beginning of the program, and then you had some cloud cover that cooled things down to 89. But now that the sun's out, back up to 91. But again, enjoy it today, because a big change coming tonight and tomorrow. Time now for Rich's Almanac.
8: When I was a garden columnist for a Sunday newspaper, I used to get a lot of questions about fertilizing sweet corn. Questions such as, hey Ish, I'm growing corn, should I use a high nitrogen fertilizer? Well, a good rule of thumb is that nitrogen is for leafy top growth, phosphorus is for root and fruit production, and potassium is for disease resistance and general robustness. So a short answer for corn was to use a traditional fertilizer such as 10-10-10, which is quick-acting, readily available at garden centers, and fairly inexpensive. Researchers warn, however, that applying synthetic fertilizers such as 10-10-10 too often can be detrimental to earthworms due to potentially harmful salts.
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7: Roads continue to look good up and down the valley. No incidents nor accidents to report. As I look on 64 over in the Charlottesville area, is reporting a little bit of congestion there on I-64 westbound in the Ivy area just west of Charlottesville. Doesn't look to be too bad, but you might get a little bit of a slowdown there. Also, let's take a look at Afton Mountain. Let's see what's going on there. Traffic's heavy, but it's moving.

0: for President Trump's White House ballroom project.
1: But $1 billion, if we spent it here in Virginia, could pay for rent for a year for 46,000 Virginians. $1 billion could pay literally for the health care costs of about a quarter of all the Virginians who lost their health care through Medicaid cuts.
0: Warner continued by saying that the $1 billion could be used to pay for food for those who lost SNAP benefits. Governor Abigail Spanberger vetoed a measure yesterday that would have made the sale of recreational marijuana legal in the state next year. The move angered fellow Democrats, including State Senator LaCharisse Aird.
2: Now we're left in a position of uncertainty and with many questions more than answered.
0: The governor's veto came after state lawmakers rejected changes she made to the bill. For News Talk 92.1 and 550 WSVA, I'm Carolyn Unger.
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4: WSVA's local AccuWeather for Harrisonburg and the Shenandoah Valley. Cloudy with a couple of showers and a thunderstorm tonight that could still produce localized damaging wind gusts, hail, and flooding downpours. The low 61. Cloudy, cooler with a bit of rain on Thursday, a high of 66, then temps falling into the middle 50s. Cloudy, cool on Friday with a couple showers and a thunderstorm, a high 57. Still cloudy and cool with a thunderstorm Saturday, the high 61. I'm AccuWeather meteorologist Jason Caterina on WSVA.
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6: WSVA's local AccuWeather for Harrisonburg and the Shenandoah Valley. Cloudy with a couple of showers and a thunderstorm tonight that could still produce localized damaging wind gusts, hail, and flooding downpours. The low 61. Cloudy, cooler with a bit of rain on Thursday, a high of 66, then temps falling into the middle 50s. Cloudy, cool on Friday with a couple showers and a thunderstorm, the high 57. Still cloudy and cool with a thunderstorm Saturday, the high 61. I'm AccuWeather meteorologist Jason Caterina on WSVA.
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8: 811. In a world drowning in compromise and confusion, one ministry is still preaching the uncompromised word of God without apology. Hagee Ministries. I'm very close to the Hagee family. My family and his family are very, very, very good friends. He founded Christians United for Israel, and he does believe in the connection between Judeo and Christian. And he's been preaching about it for decades, and you can see him online, too. He's on radio. He's on television. He's fantastic. And every day they blast the full gospel across the planet for Christians and others who are interested. 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And they've got a website loaded with biblical truths, a daily e-devotional that feeds the soul of believers everywhere. Many of you say, as I've said before, Mark, you're Jewish. Why are you promoting this? I'll tell you why. Because Jews and Christians need each other. And because the Hagees feel exactly that way. And they are fantastic. This is the real thing. The real thing. Straight from Pastors John and Matt Hagee. None of it happens by accident. It takes resources. It takes you. And we must keep the work going strong. We must keep the work going strong. The next generation desperately needs to hear unfiltered, unapologetic scripture. So I'm asking you right now, go to jhm.org. 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They really do what they say they're going to do. And they want to make sure, and we want to make sure they can keep doing it. So if you can help them out, please do. We are here with

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